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1: No. You know
2: what guys talk about.
1: This is a real scan for the soon too, you know.
0: Yeah.
2: Letting all the ladies know.
1: Make sure put on real footwork something with the shoe there.
0: It have a fella from Faizo. They call him Bess.
1: Bess?
0: Yeah. That is his Scanton man in Faizo. Bess.
2: What guys talk about? This thing right here.
1: And I'm generally pointed to any pass.
2: This thing right here.
1: Boss. This thing he right here. He and all boy. Is that man who could have squid? See squid back then?
0: Yeah.
2: This thing right here.
1: When they squid out that silver.
2: Just letting all the ladies know what guys talk about.
1: What if them dancers still at that all their silver? They still show off to it. You still at the skills? You have a little thing in yourself?
0: Yeah.
1: You can still break it up?
0: Yeah.
2: This thing mean.
1: Man, I talk. I
0: went Scanton competition. All kind of things start.
1: No, but I'm back then. I'm back then, Chucky.
0: You can't lose that.
1: I mean, I can't lose that. Me wanna go out there and try to set a pull up on that thing. I was asking up from people.

0: down there, Chucky. We don't, you don't want to go out there shame anyway because I, you my map I bossing to you now because my partner outside as long as they tell me you're good. I'm going down with you, we good. You understand? Okay. But if it's back, I didn't tell my neighbor, I'm gonna pack up.
1: Nah, good old okay.
0: All right, I'm gonna test you now. You know, we must meet up in the
2: event. Must bounce up.
0: But there's press play and they don't know we outside.
3: You know.
0: Hey! Ladies and gentlemen, Cisco!

0: Christ! We're gonna be right back with so much more. Let's go!
1: The pulse of the city. The heart of the streets. Ojo 961. The sound of now.
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1: 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Ojo 961.
2: She's a

How should it? How should it? How should it? My God, how should it? How should it? How should it? How should it? How should it? How should it? How should it? How should it? How should it? How should it? How should it? How should it? How should it? How should it? How should it? How should it? How should it? How should it? How should it? How should it? How should it? How should it? How should it? How should it? How should it? How should it? How should it? How should it? How should it? How should it? How should it? How should it? How should it? How should it? How should it? How should it? How should it? How should it? How should it? How should it? How should it? How should it? How should it? How should it? How should it? How should it? How should it? How should it? How should it? How should it? How should it? How should it? How should it? How should it? How should it? How should it? How should it? How should it? How should it? How should it? How should it? How should it? How should it? How should it? How should it? How should it? How should it? How should it? How should it? How should it? How should it? How should it? How should it? How should it? How should it? How should it? How should it? How should it? How should it? How should it? How should it? How should it? How should it? How should it? How should it? How should it? How should it? How should it? How should it? How should it? How should it? How should it? How should it? How should it? How should it? How should it? How should it? How should it?

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1: Yeah, my friend. Yeah, they know my friend. Yeah, I'm gonna take my two, two, two, two, two, two, two, two, two, two, two, two, two, two, two, two, two, two, two, two, two, two, two, two, two, two, two, two, two, two, two, two, two, two, two, two, two, two, two, two, two, two, two, two, two, two, two, two, two, two, two, two, two, two, two, two, two, two, two, two, two, two, two, two, two, two, two, two, two, two, two, two, two, two, two, two, two, two, two, two, two, two, two, two, two, two, two, two, two, two, two, two, two, two, two, two, two, two, two, two, two, two, two, two, two, two, two, two, two, two, two, two, two, two, two, two, two, two, two, two, two, two, two, two, two, two, two, two, two, two, two, two, two, two, two, two, two, two, two, two, two, two, two, two, two, two, two, two, two, two, two, two, two, two, two, two, two, two, two, two, two, two, two, two, two, two, two, two, two, two, two, two, two

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0: Watchmen.
1: Nah, daddy, you see that one, dude? It's hot.
0: Hey, let me take some time right now. I didn't do it last night. I want to send some congratulations going out to this young man here. Goes by the name of Kuti. Had an amazing show on Sunday Canvas. I'm sure you've been seeing it over social media. It's been flooded everywhere. So the weekend went to Cass in New York City. And of course, Kuti and Righty and TNT. That was Saturday and Sunday, back to back. And you know who really win?
2: Great.

0: out right now. 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
1: Jago.
0: Let me go.

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1: The sun will go down and rise back up.
0: We about 10 minutes from the half hour. Let me say what numbers we can break on the half. I ain't saying nothing. Let's go hard. Let me say we can break our record tonight. 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

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We are Mexico that scores, so we say, yeah, let me go.

Lisa Nisi. Oh Lordy. We are the guys who officially make your Monday and Tuesday feel like the weekend. Broadcasting from the capital of happiness, this is Ojo World, Port of Spain to be exact. DJ Christoph Jaigo, we in the mix. Feel free to put your radio on all. Whatever device you're plugged into. Your little Bluetooth speaker, yeah, crank it on all. They never vex. And if they ask you and tell you anything, just tell them this.

I'm a powwow. 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Yeah, maybe early on the boss man, Gary, the significant other, your little sour, your spirit little heavy. Yeah, that's not what we're looking for wrong here. You want action. Action. This is the perfect time for you to, yeah, expatiate yourself right now. Yeah, yeah, get on, get on, get on, get on, get on.

0: It's that simple. For those of you checking in for the first time, if you're new here, we always say you new to this, we are true to this. We are on the capital of happiness. That's Ojo World Port of Spain. That's where we are. Where are you? Drop in the chat where all is tonight. Let me see which part we are. Let me see how far. Normally when we jump in here, we get people from all over the world. Let me see who's the furthest air shot right now. Who's in the furthest air shot? Who's listening to me from the furthest place? All right, we know Toronto is always inside. Guyana is always in. St. Lucia. Grenada is always loud. We know Trinidad loud for sure. Anybody from outside of the region? We're looking for somebody outside of the Caribbean. Let me see where the furthest air shot is. Drop it in the chat right now. All right, let me see where you're at. Let's go.
1: We're ready. Yeah, we're ready. Ready. We're ready. Yeah, we're ready.
0: Tag one of your friends who real far. Tell them, come in. Ready. Come in.

0: Goal again! Goal again! I say once I go score, pull up. I might be a little delayed.
1: Just show me your worst.
0: I might be a little delayed. So when you pull up, I might be a couple seconds behind you, but I ain't nothing. Once goal score, pull up. That's your rules. Let's go.
1: Boom. Just show me your worst behavior. Show me your worst behavior.
0: Shouts to DJ Brown Sugar. We say much love.
1: Show me your worst behavior. Stop me back and
0: I'm seeing Australia checking in on the WhatsApp. We say love. Yes, I.
1: And the girls, them whining down. Alcohol, love me winding up.
0: Once you see that plus

0: here, sit down on that.
1: I want you taking your time with me. Soon like you wanna have my babies, yeah. Girl, just whine for me. Bubble up your whiskey, girl, just grind on me. I love how you're taking your time with me. Soon like you wanna have my babies, yeah.
2: That is very untrue, Janelle. Very, very untrue. What name is that? Janelle, that's untrue. Why would you say that? That's not true. Oh, tell me how.
3: Don't tell me that.
2: What?
3: Don't tell me that.

0: All you load up now, load up, load up, load up, load up.
1: No, no, no, no. 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When we drink, we rum and doing what we want.
0: Watch me, somebody tell me I'm predicting that we walk in and lift that trophy. Francis lifting that trophy. Say, you know what?
1: We're doing what we want.
2: Viking Voyager.
3: Spaniard!
4: Yo, DJ!
0: We lifted that trophy!
2: Into the future. Boldly going where no man has gone before.

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1: yeah,
0: though.
1: Oh, oh, oh.
0: Let me do this one for all the people who love France. Hear this. World Cup on my mind.

And keep them hands in the chat. Keep them hands. 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Keep them hands up. Daisy Home Church here, 5 minutes ago. 5 minutes ago.

0: check the bio. Drop the new song in the email, alright? 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That one, yeah, let's drop it. Email is right there. 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Send it. Shout out to all the Vince Sanchez locked in. We sell out. 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
1: Who ready? We now start. Get ready, D. Sit up on start.
0: Linda Senior. We

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0: spin it, spin it, spin it, spin it, spin it, spin it, spin it, spin it, spin it. I like the case, making more than 10 figures. I'm a down, riding with you in the spag. Only with the hitters for his girl. He a tricker calling up his trap phone. Yo, where you at?
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1: Watch on a man, keep your eyes by the price. Get to you, now keep up. 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Get to you, get to you, get to you, get to you. 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If you get to you, the price right there, don't even
2: do ha, he.
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1: Yeah. On the radar, 2023. 6GOD and my broski 2C. Know what it is. So madness and badness. Combination. Yeah. Hey.

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So much for idols. KMT with an eye roll. Knew that I made it when I had drivers holding my last name up and arrivals. Cinch might need vaccine when he see how this vid start going viral. If leaders dead and a bitch is there with grains in there like silos. The morning rain clouds up my window. 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J-A-U-M, how it looks when man put you in a jam like typos. Negotiation asset for 20% of the company. 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Realistic, the might end 15 like I'm going through Tottenham High Road. If it's beef, I'll get that shade for bread and grease like I'm making gyros. Or I'm making gyros. So much for all these heroes. The numbers are good with me as long as it's

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0: race for impact. Ojo is taking over the world.
1: Play load by the truck with the gal them up on the top. Play. 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Hold on. Yes, I'm a road man. 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
2: Hey, farmer, see your messages. 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
1: Watch out, man. Keep your eyes for the price. Get to you, now give up. No sell out. The marathon still continue. That's what I said. Know you wake up more time and the struggle is real, but nah, give me kind of here, give me an idea. Give up the G, man. Get a youth. Get a youth. Get a youth. Get a youth. I know we are saluting up. You see for that tree, eh? We get a youth. Rise out. 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Get here. You understand what I'm dealing with? Get a youth and wake up our energy. Every get a youth. A price right here.
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1: So listen, right? 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Okay?

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0: 10 minutes after 6 o'clock. Thanks and praises to the Almighty for the blessing of seeing today, Wednesday, the 1st of July, 2026. One morning show, we're going to take you down till 9 o'clock. Richard Trumpet, Razor in for Elon. And
1: a roti. I want me a roti. A roti. Oh, me? Yeah, Timmons, I answer.
0: Good morning. So you could run around without the pants. I put that glacier
2: on your little hand. Now that's the only thing without one station, one frequency, one morning show on Ojo 961.

0: Heritage Petroleum Company Limited, Heritage, responded to reports of a hydrocarbon leak at GT Road, Barrackpore yesterday. According to a statement from the company, preliminary assessments indicate that a section of the pipeline, approximately 6 feet in length, had been detached in what Heritage strongly believes to be an act of sabotage. The company has since employed the use of vacuum trucks and other heavy machinery to recover the spilled volume. Containment booms are also being deployed in the nearby watercourse.
1: Minister of Energy Dr. Rudal Munilal also confirmed that the authorities responded to an act of sabotage of an oil pipeline at GP Road in Barrackpore. The Energy Minister disclosed that a pipeline operated by a private company in collaboration with Heritage Petroleum Limited had been deliberately damaged by people attempting to steal sections of the pipeline, resulting in an oil leak. The incident was reported to the police as an act of sabotage.
0: Dominic Adeed and his wife Genevieve remain behind bars after High Court Judge Justice Frank Sipasad yesterday dismissed their application to be released from custody. The decision was made after he ruled that the preventive detention orders, PDOs, issued against the couple were lawful. The Hadids have been in custody since last Wednesday as police investigated intelligence alleging a conspiracy to assassinate senior members of government, including Prime Minister Kamala Prasad Bisesa and Attorney General John Jeremy.
1: U.S. President Donald Trump made more than U.S. $1 billion last year from business dealings in cryptocurrency, according to his mandatory financial report for 2025. In a 927-page disclosure, he reported $635 million in royalties from a Trump meme coin that has plunged in value since he launched it. He also reported over $500 million in income from World Liberty Financial, a cryptocurrency firm founded by his own sons and the children of his special envoy, Steve Witkoff. He also earned millions more from real estate and Trump-themed items.
0: And in World Cup news, a first-half flurry from Mexico was enough for the co-host to register a first World Cup knockout win in 40 years as they advanced to the round of 16 with a 2-0 win at the Azteca. With the crowd roaring them on, Mexico came flying out of the traps and put Ecuador on the back foot immediately. Julian Quinones gave El Tri the lead with a stunning curler from the edge of the box before Raul Jimenez seized on a loose pass out of the back, played a give and go with Quinones and thundered a second home. The game ended 2-0.
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0: Do you want to brighten up someone's birthday? WhatsApp the person's name, number, and some information for us to prank them to 799-9696.
1: You have a

0: Yeah. 18 minutes moving up. Hey, yo, that entry, that entry could never be, bro. Huh? That could never be the entry.
1: I texted anything.
0: No, bro, no. That can't be the entry. We no pony, my boy.
1: That's how your interview should be. Is that kind of way? You're going to me interview the boss man, but come up here.
0: Yeah, what's happening? Good morning to you.
1: Morning, Chloe.
0: Yes, it's a it's a new day.
2: Hi,
0: it's
2: Chloe.
0: A new month. You understand?
1: Oh yeah,
0: half
1: boy.
0: Of the year. Second half of the year.
1: Already.
0: Second half of the year.
1: The year is racing.
0: If you know that the first half you drop the ball a little bit,
1: mm-hmm.
0: you can't go back and change it. But what you could do is impact the second half.
1: Yes.
0: So
1: how much SOE we could fit in 1 year?
0: Partner, don't let me tell you what.
1: No, I'm not being political. I'm just asking. Like,
0: no, it's not about political. It's like you're trying to
1: quote-mouth
0: the thing. Just
1: I'm not quote-mouthing. Like, you know, in the all right, so it have before Christ BC, it have after death AD, right? It have pre-COVID, post-COVID.
0: Right.
1: There is the Michael Jackson era, you know, different people.
0: You see how the data starts? Daddy will go, yeah, show you the thing. I never tell you read it, boy.
1: Is that two leaf? Not two leaf thing is to read.
0: Nah, two leaf.
1: Now, only leave Jay all day. You know? All you know, Jay is a very, very well-kept, proper young lady. Leave Jay. But as I was saying, our trumpet,
0: please.
1: They will start to tell the times of Trinidad and Tobago. You know? That was post-SOE period. Pre-SOE period.
0: I don't think so.
1: You didn't find so?
0: No, I don't.
1: Yeah.
0: Good morning, Tulip. Good morning, Jennifer.
3: Hi,
0: Dimples, morning. Keith is saying that LeBron is going to the Warriors. I don't really think so, you know.
1: I see him.

0: dine here again, man.
1: Wait now.
0: Hitting me on my shoulder.
1: Oh, no, yeah. That's what you're saying about Draymond. Nah, that off-season time, so you could have...
0: Off-season time, so you just let go.
1: Yeah. I feel he might go Cleveland, boy.
0: Back to the Cavs?
1: Yeah, I feel so.
0: And he said my city?
1: Mm-hmm. And so
0: in the video, but what city was he in?
1: He was in Ohio.
0: Ohio?
1: Yeah, Cleveland. He was driving around.
0: Well, there you go.
1: So I feel, I feel that was a little kind of hint.
0: Who them are they?
1: Nah, that Spider, they. Spider real good, but Spider needed some help, so. Right, so.
0: So they're sending in a big tarantula, a big old tarantula to work with Spider.
1: I know, but we'll see how it goes, right?
0: Big how much money are you paying him now? $1 trillion? What are you giving him now? $17,000 billion?
1: Bron could take a small dust.
0: $5 and he
1: could take a small dust, yeah, and he could do it.
0: I'm the Bronny. Because I know Bronny know as he father gone, he had to go to it.
1: I think Bronny,
0: LeBron, look, you leave our shoes here, you know?
1: Nah, I think Bronny staying, boy.
0: Staying for what?
1: I don't know, but I think Bronny did.
0: I feel I better than LeBron James Jr., you know? I feel I better than him in basketball. I still admire his heart, though, literally. Because he could dead playing.
1: Yeah,
0: but
1: well.
0: He could die before he not playing, you know? All so right. That's hard. You have to game hard. You have hard behind it.
1: Good morning, Cavell. She said, good morning, team. It's July, my birth month.
0: Alana, happy birthday to you, Cavell.
1: Good morning to you as well.
0: Hope I see you up in the kingdom.
1: I think, of course you would.
0: Yeah.
1: Cordell, morning. Simone, morning to you. And may the month of July bring us all happiness, success. Good morning to the One Morning Show. Have a blessed day. As always, love from Bina Lily and Ashley of Rio.
0: Nice. Pick up the Rio onions.
1: Nice. Goodness.
0: Yes.
1: Shelvin goodness. Coming in there. All right, Shelvin. Nice. So, as far as the football, before we get into the game, Mexico looked different yesterday, boy. Mexico looked different last night. They played a different kind of brand last night, boy, though. Yeah,
0: Mexico
1: boy, Mexico.
0: Mexico
1: in the top 10 in the world, I believe.
0: I don't know where we are draw with them, you know. Somebody pay for that when we went to the thing.
1: Daddy, why you always?
0: Nah, somebody pay for that. They was running on the field and turning around and passing the ball back up the road. I was in the game. We pay for that. But whoever pay for that, we grateful. Thank you very much. Money well spent.
1: You don't know where, man.
0: I have a clue.
1: All right. Yes,
0: is that clue or a clue? I can't say clue.
1: I saw Zlatan saying that.
0: Your mother.
1: Three of the best
0: who?
1: Five players.
0: Who's Zlatan?
1: Yeah.
0: It's who? Zlatan.
1: Actually,
0: Zlatan.
1: On the French team, he said.
0: Yeah.
1: France, of course, they did do yesterday as well. So, big up all the French fans.
0: After that Olympic opening, and not on France, boy.
1: Right.
0: You never see that Olympic opening?
1: Yeah. I remember that. Yeah.
0: Or they make fun of the Last Supper and all that kind of thing.
1: Yeah, I was on that.
0: And not on France. France could go to France.
1: As we mentioned, France,
0: I
1: saw a little clip in here with Mbappe talking about the hydration break. And it was a discussion yesterday as far as the hydration break is concerned. Because I was watching how Sweden was actually looking all right until the hydration break. The hydration break, different things has happened. Like Mbappe saying one thing, it could break your momentum. If you have a particular momentum going and you're pressuring the team, and then it reach half in the half, and you take that break. You gain everybody a chance to regroup and to discuss, well, look, how they realize they're doing this or whatever, change whatever little strategy, etc. Right? And he say that he not for that. He not really on that whole break of the momentum thing because it could kill you. It could kill your vibe,
0: more
1: or less.
0: It could kill your libido. You understand? Trumpet equated to something else. You dung inches in a sack of flour trumpet. You understand? Toiling, working out yourself, trumpet. And then tweet hydration break. Yeah, that's all. Yeah. So if we had an attack from the left now, we had to come from the right. How you finding back that vibe, trumpet? Your cable back that vibe. What certain momentum
1: example.
0: Is
1: what
0: to maintain.
1: Example.
0: You understand? When you're getting higher, you're still higher. Your cable. just now we go come back to the end.
1: Because the football Mm-mm. come like basketball now. We had two halves, right?
0: Yeah.
1: Now all of a sudden we have four quarters.
0: What is
1: because,
0: that?
1: Because they are hydration break in the middle of the verse.
0: Well, you can buy with a quarter these days. Now you're Bobby. Nah, is a quarter anymore.
1: You ain't getting that.
0: No.
1: So I agree with
0: show me that America always want to change things. Oh, it's hot over there. These sides played in Africa. You can't be hotter than Africa.
1: It's footballing now, you know. It's not yesterday football starts, you know.

0: And I'm saying that, like the VAR, for example, that we get clappers to that, right? Because it, the technology, using the technology.
1: It didn't work for
0: right
1: Iran. It didn't work for Iran.
0: Why it didn't work for Iran?
1: Huh?
0: Why it didn't work?
1: Because the man wasn't offside.
0: Yeah.
1: It had a whole next defender.
0: Hey, Iran.
1: Huh?
0: Remember them?
1: Meaning know why Iran went there. Iran, what they went there for?
0: Yeah.
1: Big drum, bomb dropping. Look to go and fight in the street. Love
0: yeah,
1: Ole,
0: but back to the hydration
1: nah,
0: break.
1: Go, Ole, go through.
0: I ain't feeling it. I feel this might be the first and the last. I ain't seeing this in the next
1: World
0: Cup.
1: Out America to, or whoever influenced that to bring it.
0: Yeah, down. I ain't seeing this in the next
1: Football
0: World Cup.
1: Football is
0: that
1: a good
0: point,
1: sport.
0: That
1: it.
0: Point was a real valid point of breaking momentum.
1: Come on.
0: Because I saw it with Sweden. Actually saw it with Sweden. Sweden was running.
1: Kill the energy.
0: And then boom, after that hydration break, I said game already. Done. France.
1: Stinking France.
0: Daddy, I ain't know about this.
1: Why, if he's at a back
2: yeah,
1: Norway.
2: But the VAR overdoing it, man. You can't tell me a man 2-0 making him offside.
1: Yeah.
2: Just because the belly big that making him offside. Nah, I feel
1: yeah.
2: That.
1: Your belly button
0: Daddy,
1: make you
0: I
1: offside.
0: Daddy, I see nobody get offside because the belly big then. Don't do that now.
1: Chopper, do you have to remember unfair calls is
0: part of the
1: game.
0: Nah.
1: They part of the game. The little MP in the referee
3: yeah,
1: eye. All that
3: in it. I problem with a hydration break too because when you think about it, boy. Normally, men is training hot sun, 12 o'clock long time hot sun used to be, and we hot sun still not hot sun in it.
0: That's
3: but what I'm saying is, them men is be training in some kind of atmosphere, you know what I'm saying? Different. So, that hydration thing here, yeah, that pulling on the whole game, as you say, when the momentum up, pressure, and they break it to the hydration.
0: Sweden was looking all right. I ain't saying they would have beat France, don't get me wrong, but it was looking all right until the hydration break. Whatever adjustments they make. After that hydration, that was it, bro. Game
1: Trumpet,
0: over.
1: It have people working 8 hours a day on for minimum wage,
0: no
1: right? With 1 hour lunch for 8 hours of the day, Trumpet. Some of them is get a half an hour of freedom before the boss come and start to fight them. 8 hours for minimum wage. You trying to tell me you gain millions of dollars to be a professional footballer and you can't run for 90 minutes
0: Daddy,
1: without...
0: Why you had to do that?
1: Huh?
0: Why you had to
1: without
0: do
1: drinking
0: that?
1: Water for to,
0: you will get water, boy. We pelt water for
1: that
0: you.
1: That's all.
0: You will get water, you go be high.
1: Suck spit, do some, lick your face, right, some kind of thing. You're a young fella. You can't run for 90 minutes without drinking water and all that money you have.
0: Hey, I ain't doing that.
1: Huh?
0: Right?
1: Trump, give me that money and
4: good
1: see how long
4: morning,
1: I run
4: good
1: for.
4: Good morning, I hear early today. Anyway, I saw a video on Facebook saying that the whole purpose of that hydration break was to kill people with ads.
0: Yep.
4: It's a money-making thing. It's not about concern for the players.
0: Of course.
4: I don't know if it's true.
0: Nah,
1: excellent.
0: Kizzy, you're right. Kizzy,
1: yes.
0: You're right. It's Luda selling me. It's just... You get
1: which is why the NBA is in.
0: Oh, right.
1: Quarters for the same reason.
0: For the reason. Now, let them just go to ads for everything. Let's take a timeout as ads. If it's everything.
1: Yes.
0: It's more money.
1: I ain't the root of all evil, the love of money. It will mash up everything.
0: But I rate Mbappe for really coming out and saying that, you know, I ain't find a hydration break.
1: Mbappe better watch what he talking, eh?
0: If you look, hey,
1: you get
0: bro,
1: a video.
0: Bro, bro, you gotta understand that. Football,
1: what are you rocking you up for?
0: Football different.
1: Yeah, chocolate blue.
0: Different.
1: What is this
0: lock up Mbappe.
1: See, Mbappe, we are here under conspiracy.
0: That ain't happening.
1: To upset FIFA.
0: That ain't happening. But I think, I don't think it might. I think it was a nice financial experiment for this World Cup. And I've seen it going forward, though. And I've seen it going forward.
1: Is that?
0: The hydration break. I ain't seen it going
1: forward. Me seeing it going forward.
0: But this way it is. That started so. All right, let me hear what Shelvin's saying and let me trot on into... Man and woman back now, because I know you like that man to woman thing.
5: Good morning, Champion Tim.
1: Boy,
5: who in the studio with already? I don't know who it is.
0: Reza,
5: I don't know if the boy come back, Elon, or Reza there, or Tony. Well, I just want to tell Ole something. Ole, see the guards are changing. Ole, see the guards changing. Ole, careful now.
0: Footballer straight up. I think it's football you're talking about.
1: It better
0: Shelby.
1: Be football
0: you know,
1: talking about because
0: you know you like to talk in parables. So.
1: Me and talking about nothing else goes to
0: nah,
1: the
0: not,
1: and
0: what?
1: Change and
0: no, brother.
1: And me?
0: Nah, boy. Nah, for them to send me sit down for 2 weeks. I can't sit on me for 2 weeks. Me? Don't they? And then look at the

0: Huh?
1: It's not a water break.
2: It definitely had no hydration break.
1: It's not a hydration break.
2: Hey, the boss! Testy wine! You get some water there, the boss!
1: Trump and me ain't making no joke now. That's my nightmare. Inside
2: that
1: day.
2: If one thing, the Dan, real freedom, them thing, you know.
1: Nah.
2: It's a real thing I will tell Karen. Karen, nah, boy, like, we don't say that on air now. Like, we don't say it. That one thing I say, Edo, we walk in. You know how to tell me that.
1: Yeah, to tell me, brother. Out of respect, too, you know what I mean? Full respect to you, but I am. It ain't gonna be good, boy.
2: Yeah, not go pretty at all, boy.
1: First things first, I'm looking to loosen all my bubbles. As that silver bracelet meet flesh, I look into it, yeah.
2: Go on, boy.
1: With a little aftershock too, like a little quick.
2: Oh, go on, boy.
1: Yeah.
2: No.
1: Tip off me. Huh?
2: Nah, no.
1: Me?
2: They ain't gonna have to say what happened. They don't know.
1: Nah, Trumpet. No.
2: It's alright.
1: Hearts go out, yes. Hearts go out.
2: Yeah,
1: if you know, you know.
2: Yeah. Let me just shut up.
1: All sympathies due. Say a prayer too.
2: Let's hear from you. Let's hear God from you this morning.
3: The numbers don't lie.
1: Really mean.
3: Give us your view. 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
2: Interesting story of dancehall star Spice.
1: Spice?
2: Yes, dancehall artist Spice made these viral waves during an appearance on Cam Newton's Funky Friday podcast. The Jamaican superstar stated that she's currently dating two men simultaneously and explicitly refers to them as her boy toys. Because she acts as the financial backbone of these setups.
1: Them fellas broke.
2: She openly admitted to controlling their schedules and daily actions. Spice explained her relationship philosophy using a few key points. She believes that whoever pays the bills naturally makes the rules in a relationship. She noted that men have historically used financial leverage to control women, so she is simply flipping the script by providing her partners with a set stipend. She treats the arrangement with a level of authority that gives her the final say. The episode has sparked massive debates across social media platforms and traditional media regarding modern dating standards, double standards, and financial power dynamics. As a man, would you be willing to take a stipend of, let's say, let me make
1: enough
2: it juicy.
1: Enough for Spice.
2: Hold on now.
1: No disrespect to Spice.
2: Let me say
1: but...
2: a stipend is $100,000 a month.
1: Spicing out that to get them.
2: Oh, you think so?
1: No.
2: Anyhow, $100,000 a month is your stipend.
1: Cartel go out again.
2: Would you be willing?
1: Oh.
2: Would you be willing to take instructions from your significant other female?
1: For $100,000
2: a month as a man.
1: No. They go out to RESPECT me, Trumpet. I.
2: Hello, good morning.
1: Too sure.
4: Will you eat it?
2: I will, Bob.
4: I am taking that. Come on, let's be real. Where no man will get paid for that.
2: So now you're taking the 100?
1: She beating
4: man
1: it well.
4: Where in the shit do you hear man getting paid for that? It's my money and I need it now.
2: Wow. Okay. Wow, boy.
1: All right, my brother.
2: Okay. All right, then.
1: So financial abuse is okay. Both ways.
2: No, not okay both ways.
1: Is that what
2: okay.
1: She say?
2: It's okay from a woman to a man.
1: Well, yeah, because she say man does do it all
2: say,
1: the time.
2: She said for so years it was happening, script. So now I am flipping the script.
1: Hello.
2: So she has two men in her life. She's given them a stipend and she has the final say because she's paying all the bills and handling the whole scene. Hello, good morning.
1: Simpson. Oh.
5: Chocolate.
2: Yo.
5: Razor. Tempted. The kids, someone sure will be kicked off. I don't care. I don't want it. I need it.
2: Daddy,

0: shocking, man. Yeah, but
1: you mad? You might get invest for that.
0: All right, all right. Invest, yeah, but you can't.
1: Hold on.
0: Oh, you investing? If she telling you, you can't go out.
2: Remember, you can't spend your money and do what you want to do with it. Eh? You
0: gotta she had the finals here.
1: That's why I love Tim. Tim for Tim. Tim the Virgin is my finance leader. Give me good advice. Tim, Tim, hold a little five. Put that on his side. Every month again, Tim, Tim, five.
2: He ain't getting it to give. She controlling your money.
0: Yeah, well, he getting tired.
1: And I'm going to say, I don't want to partner with you again. I could, but yeah.
0: All right, bro. All
2: right. All right. Trumpet two, man, boy.
0: And yeah, and yeah, I remember too. It's not yours alone. Eh? You're sharing it to her. So it's you and her brethren.
2: Well, she does have two tunnels, so she could take two
0: trains. Yeah, what? So yeah, what? Nah, bro, we start, boy.
3: What will he say next? Tim Tim is out of control on Ojo 961.
0: I ain't even going back to
2: all aboard.
4: Wow, 100, she could beat me whole day, boy.
0: As always say, and Baker is the too, that we real easy, boy. That
2: who mankind?
0: Man, real easy. Two things about man, boy. We easy and we chop it bad.
2: With a little encouragement, we go beautiful. You know?
0: not all.
2: Plenty of them trumpets. With a little encouragement, all they go
0: that
2: give up, all they back.
0: Boy? Anyhow, good morning.
2: All your back road go be busy.
0: Plenty spice ain't too nice, you know. So I could see her having to pay for all that peanut butter and jam.
2: Nah, Spice is a lovely young, well, she ain't young again, but she's a lovely,
5: I don't see the hard dog grief. He on his side and I on my side. He had nothing to do with me. Give me my money. I want my money.
2: Well, they're putting up a fence.
5: No.
0: Daddy, well, you ain't man, boy. Only he ain't we, right? Only he ain't we.
2: Hey, suppose she got the two all your swashbuckles.
0: Wait, hold on, my brother, hold on.
2: Eh?
0: But suppose she won all your two.
2: Chloe, block her ears. Sword fight trumpet.
0: Ching, ching.
2: Eh? Lightsaber.
0: Daddy, that could never be it. That could never be it. That is not part of the thing.
6: Morning, fellas.
2: Luke.
6: Just have to say, she's just having fun. She would get to realize soon enough, as she correctly said, that they are boy to
0: boy. Hold on, eh? This is from a man who has a wife.
2: A girlfriend.
0: And a girlfriend.
2: I think it's girlfriend of a girlfriend too. I'm not sure.
0: I ain't know about that part. And not he have a wife and a girlfriend and they don't know, by the way.
2: Two of them don't know?
0: It's one happy family. No, I'm telling
2: you. Oh, they
0: know, yeah. Yes, I'm telling you now. So yeah, he is very well educated on this topic. Go ahead, sir.
6: Morning, fellas. Just have to say, she's just having fun. She would get to realize soon enough, as she correctly said, that they are boy toys. She would get to realize very soon that she's going to get tired of it and the lifestyle she's looking to live is not going to be conducive to what it is she really wants. Unless she's looking to go down the polyamorous lifestyle, she is going to have to concede and allow them to lead in certain portions of her life. Yes, she understands the finance part of it, but I think it's more that she's just having fun.
0: Dimples say wife, girlfriend, and Miss FedEx. That's what Dimples knows, and yeah.
2: Miss FedEx, what do you do? Nah. Miss FedEx, I thought Mara.
0: That's not secret admirer. You ain't no secret admirer, is who? Ah! So you ain't know that?
2: I am making this one on one plus
0: boy.
2: Two.
0: Yes, that is yes, boy.
2: All right. John Holmes, boy. You remember John Holmes?
0: What? No, I don't.
2: You can't
0: remember
2: John Holmes.
0: I never hear that name
7: in my life. Kiki Shibak, though.
0: Sis. No, all right. No. Willie, next drop.
3: Who is responsible for this insanity? Sir, ma'am, that is inappropriate for radio.
2: And you can't get in.
0: That is not appropriate for radio, sir. Please keep those comments. So yes, sir.
2: Trouble, do you hear the kind of song we was whining to?
0: Yeah, and
2: if she for a dollar.
7: Last boy is not there by double M.
0: All right. Now, I love you.
2: What?
0: Tell Dimples, stop listening to my voice. So Dimples put the whole thing together. All right.
2: Trouble.
0: Anyhow, moving on. Back to the whole story about Spice. Now, I don't know. As a man, I can't live with another man

0: sharing my significant other with this other man.
1: Because so you feel them and her significant other outside of
0: nah, you ain't here. She's saying she can't run things because of the finances.
1: She
0: bro,
1: when she fall asleep, run
0: bro,
1: what?
0: We are going with what is said, right? What is said is, I am not, as a man, I can't live in a house, me and my girl, and our next man, and both of we getting our payment every month. And she handling all the bills and things, and I feeling good as a man. Mm-hmm. I can't do that. I
1: know buffing me for leaving his seat up and his he.
0: I can't do that.
1: He peeing on the ground like a dog.
0: Teach his own. Everybody saying, fellas coming in and balling. Yeah, boy, take them, give me the money, Rera. You know it is now, man. Say, hey, you, okay, you put your clothes to go and sweat.
1: Hey, yeah, where you going?
0: Where you going? We're not take a little sweat. Nah, hey, sit down, boy. Hey. Go and take what sweat wear. You dress, rest yourself.
1: So you can't take that in my
0: you say, dog, like, pour me one? You taking that?
1: Best I unplug my fire and get it.
0: Because
1: unattach it, you know?
0: Because we looking at the, everybody looking at the money and say, what, 100,000 a month? Yeah. Spice? Yeah, I taking that. Until the boss say, hey, rest yourself, there. Sit down, there. Where you
1: my
0: going? I going you my band launch. You my band what? Rest, yes, hey. Rest, boy. You ain't going nowhere tonight. We rocking back. Yeah, that's how they take that.
1: I will bring mother in the relationship very fast, Trumpet.
0: As a man, big man thing, as a man, you can take that.
1: I
0: can't take that. The digit.
1: Now I can't take that.
0: 100 US.
1: Trumpet, to make it.
0: 100,000 US.
1: You must spell it out to you, Trumpet.
0: Tell me.
1: To tell you the honest truth, Trumpet, if anything happened with me and I end up a single man again, my next girl had to be totally broken, you know, because me won't hear nothing from she.
0: But then you're doing the reverse of Spice, because that's what she said. Spice said for years women had to go through that, so yeah, she added us. Yeah, but you ain't going that way.
1: No, I'm not looking at her two snout and pay them, man. They can't do
0: it. It was Rihanna.
1: Who? Rihanna?
0: Yeah, it was Rihanna. And she...
1: Rihanna for it a little too big for me. Right, but
2: gentlemen, morning to you and yours, Ojo Wool. You're right, telling you. The money, you're right, you know. But you know what? You see that situation with that woman and what she wants to do and what she's paying for? The candle in the ending or between. Going and cost more than the funeral. Nice. Trust me, telling you. You see that confinement? And was she authorized to tell you what to do and how to do it for that 100,000? It going on a headache in that. Because somewhere in that thing, it go have bacchanal. Yeah, you it go have bacchanal. So you see me to avoid that headache, she had to keep that money, trust me. Yeah, me ain't going through that. That's a consequence in it. I know the amount, you know, and it's how greedy people out here. But at the end of the day, that 100,000 have consequences behind it. Have a blessed day.
1: Trumpet, I change my mind.
2: That's Steven myself and I had a headache.
1: I change my mind, guys. Because when I really analyze the stench, plenty of your man in committed relationship is slaves for free, you know. So it's best you get paid because she telling you what to do anyway.
0: Anyway.
1: For 1995. Since 1995 too.
0: So
1: right?
0: Better, yeah.
1: She ain't gaining nothing. You actually gain she. You actually paying for your slavery. That come like them kidnap you in Africa, bring you here. Right? You reach on the plantation, you boy, hey, Massa, I have come with some chenet and some plum for you, you know. Where you want me to work? I do not have money, but I can pay you in coconuts. You understand? That way you come like you know Trumpet. So it's best you take some of that dust from Spice.
0: Look chicken bowling. Massa now tell me I is not a slave.
1: Yes.
3: Right. And this
1: go study
3: is where
1: them,
3: you
1: I use not a slave. Thank you, Massa.
3: Personal. And here you watch it. Personal. And your money maker. That is a money maker. That is not your personal. You're gaining your feelings. Come out your feelings and live and see the future. You're not seeing ahead. Look forward, sir. You're not seeing ahead.
0: You say look forward, you know. So you just looking at it as an investment opportunity. But I go buy the bullet for this little while, yeah? And take this money from Spice. Right for a year. And then when it's time to get out, then you can't.
1: One song like Snuggle Puss. Come
0: out your feelings.
1: Come out your
0: feelings.
1: What's wrong with
0: What's
1: you,
0: What's wrong
1: even?
0: With you, even? It's 100,000. You know what the man, boy, the man.
4: But I can't do things intentionally. He really likes out of she, boy. She would want me out of the house.
1: But then you go get no money.

0: and then you ain't getting no dust. So she tell you go. Well, go. You wanna go, you my man. Go.
1: Every time you get on bad, you lose a 5,000.
0: That is a dog.
1: Watch me in the morning now. Hallelujah. Hallelujah. Hallelujah. Babe, I did everything for the day. I even went to work for you.
0: For that to work, men's ego has to be out the door completely, which is hard work for most men.
1: Trump, but modern day man, we're not allowed to have an ego. Hmm. Once you have an ego now, as a modern day man, they want to say, you what? What's the word they use? Start with M. Some label they give you. They say you mustn't label them, eh, but them allowed to label you.
2: Misogynistic.
1: Once you have an opinion, no! You misogynistic! And your this and your that, and so best you take the money trumpet and hush your mouth.
0: I find your point before was quite valid though.
1: We do it for
0: 1995 and for free, so might as well
1: all
0: get 100.
1: All of us are slaves to our women for free.
0: Might as well get 100,000 and done.
1: Yes. To be in a committed relationship nowadays, trumpet, you have to be a slave or risk being viewed as abusive.
0: Wow. Okay, sir.
1: Yeah.
0: Shelvin afraid.
1: Because any
3: how
1: man,
3: much money we just have to spend when we money is them money. And we just don't care to go nowhere. They just gonna kind of way already. We ain't getting no money.
0: So basically,
3: money
0: out of
3: your pocket.
0: They get
3: bullied
0: for
3: the same way. So we're telling me if I get paid to get bullied, I don't mind.
1: Yeah.
3: A best job is a job, and a
1: best your payment, Trumpet.
0: Wow. I realize a lot of men in Trinidad and Tobago are abused and we don't know because... I wouldn't say all. But the general consensus, ladies and gentlemen, most of the men in Trinidad and Tobago are willing to take that $100,000 and be told what to do, when to do it, how to do it.
1: Give me that from Angela Hunt, you know what I mean?
0: Yo, take it from Angela.
1: She a little mysterious. Under them gong and them she had it, I want to see, you know, how it shape up, how it shape in. You know, I might get fed up after a while, but give her Angela. Angela had her dust too. She write New York and New York win the things. We get extra dust for that.
0: Alright, okay.
1: You know?
0: Alright.
1: Somebody.
0: That's the only person here. You wouldn't take it from Spice, but you'll take it from Angela. And that's
1: what. I love Jamaicans, big up Jamaicans, but Jamaican women very, very aggressive.
0: And you can't deal with it.
1: You know, so you're done naturally aggressive already and you're paying me to hush.
0: It's alright.
1: Best I go with a red woman from a Rima trumpet because I ain't too thing. She coughed in my face too.
0: She didn't. Well, like what?
1: Like you yesterday.
0: I coughed in your face yesterday.
1: I got all a side visit. So you were the one who wants to cough people in the face on radio? Yesterday I coughed up in the velodrome there for the kingdom. They're asking me if I want to cough people for the kingdom. Don't cough the kids, eh? When you
0: Wow, I can't get passionate at all, man. I got a little too passionate.
1: But we gain abuse anyway, Trump.
0: So because, might as well get a digit.
1: Because look at it. Any man, I'm telling you, you had to be a IMS right now to stay in a committed relationship, depending on who your spouse is, because them women and them coming out fully independent, Trump. Right? Fully vocal and say what I want and everybody applauding that. And we agree, and all right, cool. So you had to go with what I'm saying. Anytime you try to say, well, nah, I got nah. And put your foot down, you're this and that, and you're malnutrited and all kind of
0: but
1: thing.
0: But what?
1: What is the word? Right, you give me the word just now.
0: Misogynistic.
1: It sounds malnutrition.
0: All right, okay.
1: Right? And all these things. And if you put on your foot, and they want to go about, nah, you're controlling. How are we telling you? You can't go out with your friend and them. Don't mind your friend and them. It's tearfully trying to protect you.
0: All right. Razor, could we go to birthdays now?
1: Best take the money on your mouth.
0: It don't bump to be a birthday song. That's
1: best you take the money on your mouth, Trump.
0: See, when he going down a particular road, so you are saying you will take the money. Yes?
1: Me? Yeah. Yes.
0: All right, good. That's all I want.
1: But here what? I could take 75 so I could get a little rebuttal.
0: What, you keep it the 25
1: keep
0: for?
1: You keep the 25. Give me 75.
0: Right, but what you keep it the 25
1: no,
0: for?
1: I want to keep my dignity a little bit. So give me a 75. And that 25 mean I could go and play a little football.
0: Nah,
1: I could drink
0: that.
1: A little
0: she
1: thing.
0: She said she has the finals.
1: No, both he. Look over there. Look, Brad. Yeah, Brad in the corner there. Brad taking the full 100. Both he. You understand?
4: I don't say anything.
1: Also, Trumpet, when it comes to... what? Yeah, bro.
4: I don't say anything.
1: That way when she took it,
0: Hey!
1: What would he say next?
5: Do you want to brighten up someone's birthday? WhatsApp the person's name, number, and some information for us to prank them.

0: I'm not in agreement with
1: what?
0: Asking who you're willing to
1: for. The price was gaining that money jump. True.
2: Hello.
0: I'm not in agreement with asking.
1: Deja Rambachan.
0: Deja again.
1: 100,000 DD.
0: Is me alone or me and the next man? I do die for who asking on WhatsApp if I would, right?
1: You and Ravi B.
0: Daddy, I tried to sleep and whole night when I hear this. Bono! I good.
1: Bono!
0: I think if it was me alone, I might have considered. But I'm not me and the next man.
1: Me and Motley.
0: Because
1: they
0: could never.
1: Why you say that?
0: Nah, you're crazy. Why you
1: see that? Because never go back in the side.
0: I don't do that. look, Dimple smelly with Mali rated.
1: I don't know why Spice playing. Them girl and them in were all that sort in the life jumping.
0: Daddy.
1: I be gonna serious with that thing.
0: Daddy,
1: the only time a girl does tolerate two man is if the two man paying them. At least this is my professional experience, Trumpet. If a girl is taking two, right?
0: Daddy.
1: It's because the two man is contributing to her lifestyle. Not the other way around. No girl ain't paying for no two man to harass she twice for the day you had to perform for two. Then again, she's in control. So when she not in the mood trouble, what them fellas have to do is really sword fighting day.
0: Daddy, oh go up, boy.
1: It's really pita and pan.
0: All right.
3: Who is responsible for this insanity? Sir,

0: That is inappropriate for radio.
1: Schwartz, buckle in the gullet. You understand? Pirates of the Caribbean. Jack and Sparrow. It's around cool. Gene and Dinah.
2: Don't put slinger in this. Don't put slinger in this. Leave slinger out of this.
1: Huh?
2: Leave slinger out of this, right?
1: What do you mean?
2: All right, good. Asking if it's you and Paris. No, I'm not doing it. I would consider it. If it was me alone, I would have considered it. He's saying, don't
1: Paris.
2: Do that. Don't, I don't know. I don't know.
1: Nah,
2: I don't know. I don't know. But all I'm saying is, and for whom? Nisi Boss. If Nisi Boss tell me
1: Nisi Boss?
2: Under 100? I do it for $100. Not even $100. Me $100. Again, food and
1: if it's me and our next man jump, the next man has to be Mute. And it's my turn, boy. Hush!
3: Mute again! You get Mute in the room, but
1: Mute in the room with Spice.
3: She beat him!
1: Give me one of Spice song, there. Which one of Spice song?
2: Where's the one running really with Alkaline?
1: Give me a Spice day, Razor.
2: Pull that Spice
1: day. Pull that Spice day.
2: And then Mute in the room. Mute in the room there with Spice.
1: Mute, come back here. No Spice, no. He running from Spice like speed.
3: Oh God, hey.
1: Mute is the brother. Mute, we just catching some kicks. Do go and pull here.
2: Hold on. Pull that Spice out, sir. Eh? Oh God.
1: They want to pull no Spice.
2: He don't want to.
1: He want to be part of it. Reason
2: I
1: out.
2: Feel home, he tell him. Hey, when them fellas them going
1: stay
2: down
1: out that
2: road,
1: out
2: and just stay out of them. You see when they go down that road, stay out of them and that canker, I don't go down with them.
1: I feel right? Reason is dream, homie. Homie, no!
2: I'm waiting for a number here.
1: So that's funny, man!
2: I'm waiting for a number.
1: I would have said Shakira, but she get a little old, but I don't know, boy. That belly here whining again.
2: No, but locally, somebody who...
1: Locally, buddy?
2: I would willingly take that 100 from.
1: Nicey Boss. Oh, boy. You see, the thing about this trumpet, who go want to give? They don't have it to give.
2: But that is it.
1: They don't have it to give. That is it, that have it. Them setting up the TRS drive.
4: Richard, please turn off Karen, Mike. Keep overdoing it. I am bowling in my car.
1: Eh? If it's me and the next one.
2: The habit to give, that the whole thing. The idea behind it is the habit to give. The habit. They ain't hand to mouth.
1: What's
2: the
1: name
2: habit.
1: Of my partner who went on the hunger strike again?
2: Kublal Singh.
1: It had to be me and he Trump.
2: Why? But he
1: hungry.
2: Eating. Now, but he eating now.
1: Pick him up. Win?
2: Yeah, but he eating now. So what you're saying is the other person had a. The other person had no performance there.
1: Yeah. Something gotta be wrong with them now. That'll be I had to have an unfair advantage. You know that kind of your trumpet? Like if you're taking rule call, Tim, present miss. Soup Matt, I shall,
2: Hey, I'm not doing that.
1: It have a drop. Look the drop there.
2: Yeah, I ain't even playing the drop.
1: What with the? There's not a touch screen?
2: Daisy, what I'm talking about is
3: ow!
2: This one is what I'm talking about.

0: ¿Qué es eso?
1: Boom, boom, boom, pata, boom, boom.
2: When you see she firm, when you see she rest not on me.
0: Rest not on Muti.
2: On the Muti, on the eggs.
0: Muti, chest strap it.
3: Alright, now, now, you see where you do it? Nah, I like where you do it. You're going a little too far, Lama. Let me come outside. Let me see if I get a phone this. Number for that, baby. You know? Nah. Yeah. When they start to go down that road, there, I ain't like that. I don't have the numbers. Alright, so we don't have the number for for the birthday call. Alright?
0: So, how we go call them?
3: Well, she just wants a shout. She

0: don't have the show numbers. China, show
1: China. All right, so happy birthday to Barbara Joseph and Kareem Coffey. Happy birthday to you both.
2: Wow.
1: She asking if the next man is Chester. Karen, do not, if you do that, don't do that, eh? Don't do that.
0: How are you going though? I never remember now.
1: I hope he's okay.
0: I hope Chester's okay.
1: I hope he's okay.
0: All right? Big

0: Sir, ma'am, that is inappropriate for radio.
1: Twist. Let me watch our levels and remember that we are on air, all right?
2: Chloe, listen.
1: Yeah, let me watch your levels. All right, my brother?
2: About soul
1: loving
2: and
1: the house all the
2: and
1: time.
2: Yeah,
1: let me don't do
2: Chloe
1: that.
2: Is
1: let
2: right
1: me
2: here.
1: Do that.
2: Chloe in the back.
3: What's
2: that,
3: Saul?
1: Chloe is here. Chloe is here with us, all right?
2: Yeah.
1: So let's not do that.
2: No, okay? But I'm to answer tool man. I wasn't talking about the in-action ability. Like, you know, in the act. I know Shabba sing about that. You understand? That care dead. Right? Man could do say what they want. Woman could handle wherever man at a gish out. One man, two man, three man. I just saying, on an everyday basis now, not on the Dr. Foyle basis. On an everyday basis, them we just feel for some of we just feel for them more than them just feel for me, you know. And plenty of them ain't really had the energy sure. For one farm or two.
1: Right.
2: So
1: I
2: feel it's a gimmick to do exactly what is going on right now.
1: Take out that viral moment.
2: Yeah.
1: So,
2: like when they say Nicki Minaj had like woman and all them kind of things,
1: yeah,
2: and she had now come out because
1: yeah.
2: That whole LGBTQ thing was trending back then, you know. That kind of thing. So right now Neo is trending
1: that.
2: With the Polytechnic seaplane name and the Poly Pirate and the Poly Pocket.
1: You have any birthday shouts?
2: Huh?
1: I want to say happy birthday to Shanda Rebs.
2: So, yeah.
1: Happy birthday to you. Happy birthday to George. Chris, happy birthday. Okay. Vanessa, happy birthday to you. Hey, look at Arnold Roach. Happy birthday to Arnold Roach. Arnold, yes. Big up Arnold. Crystal and Nicole Smith, happy birthday to you all. Hope you enjoy your day today.
2: Happy birthday to Omar Hadid, buddy. Happy birthday to you. Penny Love, V. Hey, today's V's birthday. Happy birthday to Vinik.
1: Hey.
2: V.
1: All right, big up V.
2: Yeah, V Sunshine. Vinik is your name, right? Happy birthday to you. Crystal Love, happy birthday to you. Shay Daniel, happy birthday to you. Ronald V. Max vs. Sammy, happy birthday to you. Leah Boney, Halsey. Hey, Halcyon, happy birthday to you, my darling. And that's it, Trumpet.
1: All right, goodness.
2: Get you in a bubble and you pay me in some trouble. I'm not lying down in a tub. Who else I would take 100,000 from, boy?
1: 100,000 a month.
2: A month?
1: To live in a house with them and an ex man. You gotta put all the variables in, not just.
2: What's the ex man in like, man? You got a hate of it? He cooking in the drawers and all that thing. You come outside, you expect it to see spice in the kitchen. You see in Raja. Morning.
1: We get she got the number, but don't beat up yourself for that. She got the number, but don't beat up. Yeah.
2: I ain't feel a what up, boy.
1: I'm showing you the age and the name, right? So,
2: hey, nice man. Age of Glory. That is a name for that age too. Yes. Wendy Fitzwilliam, man. Wendy had others? I know.
1: With not the question is not if the person has the money. Why you have to keep asking if they have the money? That's what you are getting.
2: Pandy daughter. I ain't gonna mind.
1: Mikaela.
2: Mikaela? Aye. Aye. Am I seeing him again? Barbara. Miss Barbara?
1: Miss Barbara done do like that cell phone already. She done. She
2: it's
1: don't
2: on silent.
1: She don't wanna use that phone. Happy birthday to Samora. Impatiently awaiting SEA results tomorrow, God's willing. Mommy
2: Ooh.
1: And Daddy loves you.
2: Ooh, that is tomorrow, right? Boy.
1: Yes.
2: Ay ay ay. So the whole show tomorrow is big up this one, big up that one
1: yes.
2: For passing for this and that. Well, no, whole show Friday.
1: Friday.
2: Will be that,
1: Friday.
2: Yeah.
1: Yeah.
2: Yeah. All right. Friday,
1: okay, well, that's it for birthdays, right? Right, that's it for birthdays. Aha! It's all courtesy Massey Stores.
2: What? The next man had to be Kevin Sawyer. All
1: right. How could you get the meal to your door?
2: Huh?
1: How could you get this meal to your door?
2: To your door?
1: Mm-hmm.
2: Epicure?
1: Yeah.
2: You
1: Epicure.
2: Sure?
1: Yes.
2: I Very sure. Simple, guys. If you're looking to find out what you need to eat or what you're feeling to eat today, I am telling you that Epicure Meals from Massey Stores is the only way, guys. Guess why? Because you don't even have to leave your office. You don't even have to leave your home. 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
1: Defense Minister Wayne Sturge has said that the military-led academic training MILAT program has not been permanently closed but temporarily suspended. He said the move comes as the government reviews its financial viability. His statement came following concerns and criticisms that shutting down the program could leave vulnerable young men without a crucial support system. The program had close to 200 trainees and approximately 50 staff members.
2: The TTPS is seeking the urgent assistance of the public in locating 16-year-old Tia Ramsey of Point Forte. She was last seen on June 29th, 2026 and was reported missing at the Point Forte police station on the same day. She's of African descent, 5 feet 6 inches tall, slim built, and has black braided hairstyle. She was last seen wearing a camouflage jumper suit. Anyone with information on her whereabouts is asked to call the Point Forte police station at 648-0689 or 800-TIPS.
1: A 3-year-old boy has been pulled alive from the rubble 6 days after the devastating earthquakes in Venezuela. The child was pulled from the wreckage in La Guaira State, Interim President Delcy Rodriguez said. Rodriguez described the child's rescue as a source of hope for our people. It comes as the UN warned that tens of thousands of people were urgently in need of food and shelter. The death toll from last week's quakes has risen to 1,943 people, with more than 10,000 people injured and tens of thousands more still unaccounted for.
2: U.S. singer Chris Brown has been found liable for a dog attack that left his housekeeper mauled and disfigured at his home in 2020. Following a 2-week trial in Los Angeles, the jury found in favor of Maria Avila, who was attacked by a 200-pound Caucasian shepherd owned by Brown while she was emptying the rubbish at the house in Tanzana, California. Brown and his company Black Pyramid LLC must now pay her $12.9 million for negligence.
1: France were too strong for Sweden as they swept in 3 goals in a proper statement of intent win in the round of 32. Jacob Zetterstorm seemed to be in fine form as he almost single-handedly kept Sweden in the game for 45 minutes, forcing 2 stunning saves off Michael Olise's efforts. In the 45th, though, Mbappe hammered home the opener in the second half. Olise

0: picked up Barcola in the box, who netted, and the third goal was the pick of the bunch as Mbappe picked it up from inside his half, burst to the edge of the Swedish box, played a quick give and go with Barcola and Olise, and swept home in trademark style. Olise!
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1: Make up everybody you go in polytechnic. 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
0: Playing a play. 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

0: 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Why it for them, why it?
1: If your boss man stressing you out today,

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When they're asking who is your network, you know what to tell.

0: and gentlemen, I want to say thank you to Digicel. It's truly a mad, mad world if you live in here without Digi. The number one service in the land. 20 years have gone, and they're still blazing strong.
1: Watch out.
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0: of Now.
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2: I used to think about immature things. 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Do you want me? Are you gonna call me like you said you would? Is this really your real phone number?
3: Some of y'all go get washed, some of y'all just go pop.

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Yeah, they send that in writing, but you see on radio. Yeah, listen to that voice. No, unless you send it to 799-9696. 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

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Ticket. 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
1: 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These mad at Megan's law. I don't really know what the problem is, but I guarantee y'all don't want me star. Re-energized, reimagined, a musical revolution. 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We with all my friends and them. 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The leaders of cutting edge music. New beats, new rhythms. Me had a girl them bubblegum. 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And she a waiting for me at a bubblegum. Tune in or log on now. Ojo 961. The only one.

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1: Just 21 minutes into the game. Like I said before, Congo 1, England 0. Today at 4 p.m., Belgium and Senegal. And at 8 p.m. tonight, USA and Bosnia. Round of 32 continues. Great games.
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1: The National Gas Company has issued a public statement on Methanex's decision to indefinitely idle its Titan methanol plant, saying that it's

0: decision was driven by gas pricing concerns and not a shortage of gas supply. NGC says that the price requested by Methanex was well below the cost of acquiring a gas and below the rates charged to other industrial and commercial customers, making it untenable. Police are investigating the stabbing death of a woman in Mount St. George, Tobago. Anisha Roberts was found fatally wounded at her home following what police say was an alleged domestic dispute. The military-led academic training, or MILAT, program has not been permanently closed, but rather temporarily suspended. The assertion comes from Defense Minister Wayne Stage, who says the decision was taken as the government reviews the program's financial viability. His statement comes amid criticism that shutting down the program could leave vulnerable young men without a crucial support system. The MILAT program had close to 200 trainees and approximately 50 staff members. Mexico is through to the World Cup round of 16 after a historic 2-0 win over Ecuador. Goals from Julian and Raul Jimenez in the first half helped the country secure their first knockout stage victory in 40 years. Mexico's last World Cup knockout win came in 1986. They will now face either England or the Democratic Republic of the Congo while Ecuador's tournament is over. And as students prepare to receive their secondary entrance assessment results this week, Prime Minister Kamala Prasad-Bisesa is reminding them that one exam does not define their future. The Prime Minister congratulated students, parents, guardians and teachers, saying hard work, determination and character will play a great role in their success. She also announced that students entering Form 1 in September will receive free laptops as part of her government's push to modernize education. So there you have it, the news stories trending this hour, right here on board the Ojo Wheel.
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2: The National Gas Company says it remains open to continue discussions with Methanex despite the company's decision to indefinitely idle its Titan plant. NGC says negotiations were unsuccessful due to differences over gas pricing, but it values its long-standing partnership with Methanex and is willing to explore a commercially sustainable arrangement in the future. A police-issued badge, ID card, and firearm user's license booklet were among items recovered during an anti-crime operation in Coover overnight. Officers found a concealed pouch in a bushy area of Tulsi Street, seizing a Glock 19 firearm, 15 rounds of ammunition, and the police-related items. Three people have died from suffocation during World Cup celebrations in Mexico City following Mexico's 2-0 victory over Ecuador. Authorities say more than 1 million fans flooded the capital streets, with emergency services treating several unconscious people before they were taken to hospital, where the deaths were confirmed. City officials have expressed condolences and urged fans to celebrate responsibly as investigations continue. Humanitarian groups are warning that Venezuela's earthquake response is not meeting the scale of need, as thousands remain missing and rescue efforts continue in La Guaira. The International Rescue Committee says that the chances of survival are rapidly declining, while authorities report nearly 2,000 deaths and widespread displacement. Relief agencies are calling for urgent food, shelter, and medical support as recovery efforts continue with limited professional assistance. And regionally, Barbados is set to appoint its first ever female police commissioner. Deputy Commissioner Sonia Irene Boyce will assume the top cop post this Friday after 40 years of service in the Royal Barbados Police Force. She succeeds outgoing Commissioner Richard Boyce, having emerged as a top candidate in the selection process, which included consultations with Prime Minister Mia Mottley. So there you have it. That's the news stories trending this hour, right here on board of the Ojo World.
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1: Christopher Samaru, the father of Joshua Samaru, has been granted $100,000 bail after spending a week in state custody under the emergency powers regulations. He was released from the Belmont police station on a Tuesday night after appearing before Justice of the Peace following his earlier discharge from hospital where he was treated after feeling unwell while detained. Samaru was arrested on June 22nd in connection with the comments made during a radio interview and charged with attempting to influence the public opinion in a way that would prejudice public safety. Police made two drug-related arrests in Eastern and Northern Divisions this week during a state of emergency exercises. In the Eastern Division, officers arrested a 41-year-old man allegedly finding over 500 grams of cannabis during a traffic stop, with a further quantity later discovered at a related premises. In a separate operation in the Northern Division, officers seized 375 grams of marijuana and more than $37,000 in cash suspected to be proceeds of drug trafficking, leading to the arrest of a male suspect. Opposition MP Stuart Young has warned that the latest shutdown of Methanex's Titan plant is a serious blow to Trinidad and Tobago's energy sector. In a statement, he said the development, along with the closure of Nutrien and upcoming contract expirations with remaining petrochemical producers, signals broader challenges for the industry. Young blamed what he described as a poor negotiations by government officials, asking who is winning from the current situation. Meanwhile, the natural gas company says the decision by Methanex to indefinitely idle its Titan methanol plant came after both parties failed to meet in the middle with regards to gas pricing concerns and was not a result of a shortage of a gas supply. NGC says the price requested by Methanex was well below the cost of acquiring gas and below the rates charged by other industrial commercial customers. Nevertheless, the state agency says it is hopeful that a future deal could be possible. And how high will you climb in the name of love? Well, two people climbed to the top of the Empire State Building in New York today, unfurling a banner which read, "When the power of love beats the power, when the power of love beats the love of a power, the world knows peace." The pair reportedly spent about 10 minutes at the very top of the 1,400 foot plus landmark before climbing down to a lower platform where one got on one's knee and proposed.

0: The New York Police Department says both individuals were taken into custody after getting back on the ground. So there you have it, the news stories trending this hour, right here on board at the Yojo Wheel.
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1: Book a girl from UTEC, say she a study business. Me tell her, she a me business. She a mama, me say me no business.
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0: million in our party. Hold on. As you talk millions, let me talk millions. Ticket to the next level and score an incredible estimated $7.3 million. That's a Lotto Plus jackpot estimated for later. Boom. Today's Wednesday, right? That is the estimated jackpot for later. You could have the winning ticket, but you need to go get some tickets if you want a chance. Don't settle.
1: Some quick pick, yes?
0: Yes, don't settle for extra time. $7.3 million could be yours.
1: Calling for that?
0: That is later.
1: I'll run away now and play some. You'll get me some money to play some for you, or you're cool?
0: Yeah, no. I want it.
1: I find like that boot ride like it heavy. Anyway.
0: I don't know. How much you feel? 15 quick pick or how much?
1: Not the manager now.
0: I ain't feeling to try them so much, you know.
1: Bye. FIFA, by football playing, boy. Give me money, boy.
0: Well, I wasn't lucky because I wanted Congo to win and you see what won.
1: Boy, give me money now, boy.
0: All right.
1: See you. Geo playing music, I hear you, yeah. Watch your 11. Watch your 11, dog.
2: Yo, hold on.
1: You're bringing that in, boy. And watch your 11, dog. Well, everything. You put 100, I put in 2.
0: You have to show me that you put in 2.
1: I put in 200 because remember you further in life than me. Try to catch up.
0: Stop doing that.
1: No. It's patience. I'm patient. Yeah. Right, 100 and quick pick, boy. You must catch them, dog.
0: You want to mix up the thing anyway?
1: Nah, I play in yours first and then I go catch them back when I catch a corner.
0: Play after.
1: Yeah. I don't see. Yeah. I feel like I'll go to different spot and play.
0: Which spots? It's a
1: real boot, don't worry yourself. I'm going to just bring back a thing. I'll go mix it up now.
0: You have a new one down by Kappa and them down there, you know.
1: I have to go by St. Christopher's and them. It have a vibration there.
0: Yeah. Why don't they? But you're going to come back now and the game's starting for?
1: You studying that? I'm not playing. Forget me and chopper does work. I'm going to send the coordinates. I hope you're alright.
0: You want to shiver this, yeah? Nah, but seriously though, yeah.
1: You're playing something in the lotto, you're cool.
2: Yeah, my cat on my way better, way.
1: Oh, yes, Lotta.
0: Don't settle for extra time.
1: Hey!
0: $7.3 million can make you a champion instantly. Build your dream home. Treat your loved ones nice. You could treat them like MVPs.
1: Lotto!
0: And you could go after your goals. Play the multiplier for just $5 more for a chance to win $1 million today. Today!
1: Is 1 million?
0: Yeah, when you do the multiplier. When you put $5 more.
1: Oh, you go tell me how to do it now.
0: Yeah, the multiplier. The lady just kind of advised me. Just do it now. Yeah, the multiplier. If I give you
1: the 100 good, you go end up like thing and them and end up with thing and the thing and then you start to play.
0: Oh,
1: thing and you start to thing roulette and it.
0: No. I ain't gonna go that far. Just so I tell you. Nah, I ain't gonna go that far. I wouldn't go that deep.
1: And you're meeting and you're trying to cut, catch the tree cherry and never.
0: Who's the man who say? who's the man that say take the plan of money and go?
1: No, I can't say that.
0: And go in the casino?
1: I can't say that. That's serious, man.
0: And don't show me that story, right?
1: Nah, I don't know about that story. What are you talking about?
0: Boy, a driver, a courier, however you want to call it. Like, he take the plan of money and went to the casino. He tried them. He realized, ooh, I lost a nine, and like he gone again, and lost a whole lot more than nine.
1: This is news to me. First time I'm hearing this.
0: You're dumb, you're dangerous, but you're not dumb. You know what?
1: No.
0: You know what I'm talking about, yeah, boy. Nope. I didn't realize that.
1: Tell me more, Charles.
0: No, I not say no more. Tell me more. What's going on right now these days?

0: Tell me more. I tell me more.
1: Tell me more.
0: Tell me more.
1: So, what are you talking about, sir?
0: If you can't talk in the confines, we only not sure really. Everybody can
1: be good, brother. No. I really don't understand what you're saying. I just trying to understand, yeah.
0: Remember, winners always play Lotto Plus.
1: Bob.
0: That's what it is. $7.3 million can be yours. Jackpot. Bingo.
1: Gio, yeah, what you see? There's only money song coming down the line. I want to feel like I have real money in my pocket.
0: Yeah.
1: You know
0: what? Yeah.
1: I wait to end it off with the big one, too.
0: Let me call it.
1: The funky man. That I off and off.
2: Yeah,
1: siphon cards on here.
0: Come on. I know that, yeah.
2: I created too.
1: Now I'm telling you.
0: What you saying, this song? You only call me when you want.
1: When you're low on cash.
3: Yeah, you only call me when you're low on cash.
0: You only call me when you're low on cash.
1: Yeah.
3: Swiping cards and stacking chips.
1: Yeah, boy. Oh, you only call me when you're low on cash.
3: Yeah.
1: You never ask how my day going.
0: And?
1: You want $400? Money song coming on the bed,
4: right? Money,
1: people edgy.

0: They want to go big money popping. Fang of them there. Tag scam of them there. Me a tell you say the shell of them there.
1: Only careful, eh? The sun is rising.
2: Yeah.
1: No. On the only thing.
2: Let me done.
1: All here? I'm just telling all here. Scamming on the rise, eh? No, real. Olio? Alright.
2: It has looked like you're getting through to the start and then there's boom, the bag in here.
1: Olio, careful, eh?
2: Alright.
1: Careful.
0: I don't know where the thing go, man.
1: Where the thing go?
2: Yeah, man, where the thing go?
1: All

0: Yes, sir. Could everyone remain seated?
1: Money popping anywhere my go.
0: Is there a on the plate?
2: Yeah.
0: You coming back home, man?
1: Hustlers and them.
0: Could everyone remain seated?
1: Nine-eight,
0: could you come to the front?
1: Hustlers and them.
0: Yeah, somebody with him.
2: Yeah.
0: Let's do the friend, boy.
1: Hustlers and them.
0: You remember if you're from Audi, they're dealing with their friends. We ask everyone to remain seated.
1: Real
0: I know about this.
1: Big money popping anywhere we go. Big money popping anywhere we go. Big money popping anywhere we go. Big money popping.

0: Come on.
1: Nah, we are there again.
2: Yeah, but my man really talk the mix, so say I might not the talent like you.
1: Don't give him the song. You didn't give him the song.
2: That man, I didn't tell it to put it at the end. Give him a phone now, please. I'm begging you. I'm begging you. Have a little bit of integrity now.
3: You requested the song, but the way I presented it
1: is it's two different things. It's two
2: different
1: things.
2: He's a dog
1: with mints. Nah,
2: your neck was sweet. I am neck sitting on your neck.
1: No.
2: Your neck purple.
4: Big money popping in the room, go. Big money popping in the room, go. Big money popping in the room, go.
5: DJ Gio. Oh. Big money.

0: Sanjay lie. You see him? Sanjay say you see him, boy, ding, boy.
1: Nah, I'm a meeting. I'm eating.
0: Yeah, man. That's what we always say. I was in a meeting.
1: Yeah,
0: Sanjay was looking like a meeting.
1: Brand manager, sir, man.
0: Yeah. Sanjay, boy, big up Orlando family, locked in tight. Good vibes. All right. 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

0: Aye, you win the lotto, you wouldn't. I mean, you shouldn't have much to worry about, right? You clear wherever you need to clear, whether it's a car note, your mortgage, and yeah. If you want to upgrade, you could upgrade by quotes.
1: I ain't like what you tell my way.
0: What's that?
1: I take my time and I do the little content.
0: What you tell you?
1: Tell him, he looking like he never wipe my camera.
2: That look like
1: him. Nah.
2: Don't do that, so I don't
0: mind. Man, see, he looking like he never wipe my camera.
2: I glowing.
0: That's a good one, baby. Nah, you're born in the excitement. He studied that.
2: Yeah, he just think and just.
0: Yeah, remember, he's
1: just trying to pay into the world, my own full by. You want to see looking like he never.
0: Nah, good one.
1: See, he's glowing, man.
0: I see that one coming.
1: Yeah, that one show more, man. I cool light him, but I'm not
0: getting. Yeah,
1: I done.
0: Nothing for the socials.
1: Yeah, cool. Let's try to show Tony that we do anything, my but boy. Yeah, like I gotta tell him like not cool.
0: But with Tony, but I find Tony quieter though.
1: Now they say Tony real like in this side for the football,
2: boy. Yeah,
0: he really want nobody throw him off. Kinda wobby in your own.
1: We saying Gio, he in the football mood?
2: Yeah,
0: but he'll get sick just now because Spain ain't playing all line now.
1: Yeah. He's a Spain man?
0: Yeah.
2: Yes, boy, Yamal team.
0: He's Spain, he's
1: well, Yamal Energy World Cup yet. He's still anyway.
0: Wow. Wow. Nah, he on Spain. When he ready, he's trying to play like he coming to Argentina way too.
1: I was watching him. Nah, no way.
0: I'm telling you, Tony's Spain.
1: I know Tony's Spain. He's a Spaniard.
0: Yeah. All right, we'll take a little break. Damien just walked in.
1: Hey, welcome.
0: Hey, guys. Yeah. Like myself, he was back in Congo, you know. We upset that England, you know, end up scraping. They catch nice. The tail to be the little African side, but small thing.
3: I backing anybody to be the oppressors, boy.
0: The oppressors. That argument right through.
3: Backing anybody to be the oppressors, boy.
0: Yeah, boy. One exception, though.
3: Then who them oppress?
0: Huh?
3: Who them oppress?
0: True. Yeah, but they say oppressors when they.
3: Yeah, the oppressors when they.
0: Yeah, the oppressors when they.
3: Yeah, oppressors when they, for sure.
0: Yeah.
3: Documented that. Now we got a big, big mix there, boy.
0: Yeah, we just carrying on, you know. Balling and screaming, boy.
3: Shouted.
1: He was getting on like mother, good son.
0: Argument, ending.
2: Land the chopper,
1: we land the chopper in Congo, boy.
0: Yeah.
1: Have to run out of the
0: year.
3: Hopefully they could beat Belgium. Belgium is a big oppressor, you know?
0: Yes, boy.
3: Belgium is a big colonizer, boy.
0: We need to beat Belgium, boy.
3: One of them African teams have to come out, boy.
1: It didn't look good.
3: Yeah. And they could beat that Belgium team in good.
0: Congo had them in over there.
3: I know them gonna last 90.
0: Yeah, don't go say any same thing.
3: I like it real hard until I get tired.
0: Don't try to tell me, Charlie, let any emotions get the better here.
3: I cannot watch for you. See, I leave yesterday. I didn't see how you're going on.
1: I had to leave, boy.
3: And I tell you, I shouldn't leave him.
1: Boy,
3: when
1: the
3: I see,
1: little boy that watch football, that kind of dancey kind of way.
3: When
1: boy.
3: I see that amalgamation yesterday, Brigo.
1: Nah.
3: Sing.
1: He was calm yesterday. If you see him today.
3: Nigel banging the table.
0: Nigel okay.
1: Nigel coming when he game done. I was just going there.
0: Yeah.
1: Coast on him one time.
3: I say, see, you see them in the semi?
0: Men in the middle of the pitch and Nigel saying, go on. Daddy Nigel, how did
3: before the half even pitch. Start, I done on my shit.
1: Nah.
3: Tell you. Before the first half done. I was done home by.
1: What they call in here?
3: Sprinter.
1: You getting all, like the FIFA boss.
3: Yeah, all do too, oh, nah, let's be too much of me, boy.
1: Nah, we just enjoy the sports. And
3: I party. Have no problem to enjoy any sports. Is it extra?
0: Yeah.
1: No, but I passion.
0: Some
1: real
0: more passion.
1: He a real passion for them African team, boy.
0: Yeah.
1: But I'm not telling him.
3: It's not even all the team player. You don't know what one person on the team, but all the two passionate.
1: Nah, you know a few other
3: who
1: man.
3: You know?
0: We want Senegal to win. Senegal, we want Senegal to win.
3: You know what El Hadji Diouf and Papa Boba Diop and them fellas?
1: Bound to score Wilfred Cave.
3: Bound to score Wilfred Cave.
1: Is the man from South East again on Real Man 2 or Rasta?
3: Brian Williams,
1: yeah, 90.
0: I wouldn't know what's going on there.

0: Hey, my
1: friend.
0: It's going good. It's Saturday. Yeah,
1: some confusion. Take a few, man.
0: What?
1: Now, Damien, I have some confusion. To relate.
0: Off?
1: Yeah, off. Yeah. Now, I ain't gonna talk now, yeah. You will get real angry. I'll tell you about that off.
0: Story shredding coming.
2: Madness?
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1: All right, these are the stories trending at this time. It's brought to you by Quartz, bringing value home.
2: The National Gas Company says it remains open to continue discussions with Methanex, despite the company's decision to indefinitely idle its Titan plant. NGC says the negotiations were unsuccessful due to differences over gas pricing, but it values its long-standing partnership with Methanex and is willing to explore a commercially sustainable arrangement in the future.
1: The military-led academic training, or MILAT, program has not been permanently closed, but rather temporarily suspended. The assertion comes from Defense Minister Wayne Sturge, who says the decision was taken as the government reviews the program's financial viability. His statement comes amid criticism that shutting down the program could leave vulnerable young men with a crucial support system. Sorry, that's without a crucial support system. The MILAT program had close to 200 trainees and approximately 50 staff members.
2: A police issue badge, ID card, and firearm user's license booklet were among items recovered during an anti-crime operation in Kuva overnight. Officers found a concealed pouch in a bushy area of Tulsi Street, seizing a Glock 19, 15 rounds of ammunition, and the police-related items.
1: All right, also seeing that three people have died from suffocation during World Cup celebrations in Mexico City following Mexico's 2-0 victory over Ecuador. Authorities say more than 1 million fans flooded the capital's streets, with emergency services treating several unconscious people before they were taken to hospital, where the deaths were confirmed. City officials have expressed condolences and urged fans to celebrate responsibly as investigations continue.
2: Humanitarian groups are warning that Venezuela's earthquake response is not meeting the scale of need as the thousands remain missing and rescue efforts continue at La Guaira. The International Rescue Committee says the chances of survival are rapidly declining, while authorities report nearly 2,000 deaths and widespread displacement. Relief agencies are calling for urgent food, shelter, and medical support as recovery efforts continue with limited professional assistance.
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0: friend. Know what I'm saying? Outside is back to what it was, you know what I'm saying? Atlanta, tell you about my run, you know what I'm saying? Ass Pluto Banker 21, you know what I'm saying? I done put up half, what's done is done, you know what I'm saying? Two cars in the back, two in the front, you know what I'm saying? They so down for me, gotta punt, you understand, understand, understand, understand, understand.
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1: Stories are trending locally and all over the Ojo world. Christopher Samaru, the father of Joshua Samaru, has been granted $100,000 bail after spending a week in state custody under the emergency power regulations. He was released on the Belmont Police Station on Tuesday night after appearing before a justice of the peace following his earlier discharge from hospital, where he was treated after feeling unwell while detained. Samaru was arrested on June 22nd in connection with comments made during a radio interview and charged with attempting to influence public opinion in a way that could prejudice public safety. Meanwhile, police made two drug-related arrests in the Eastern and Northern Divisions this week during state of emergency exercises in the Eastern Division. Officers arrested a 41-year-old man after allegedly finding over 500 grams of cannabis during a traffic stop, with a further quantity later discovered at a related premises. In a separate operation in the Northern Division, officers seized 375 grams of marijuana and more than $7,000 in cash suspected to be proceeds of drug trafficking, leading to the arrest of a male suspect. Opposition MP Stuart Young has warned that the latest shutdown of Methanex's Titan plant is a serious blow to Trinidad and Tobago's energy

0: sector. In a statement, he said the development, along with the closure of Nutrien and upcoming contract expirations with remaining petrochemical producers, are signals of broader challenges for the industry. Young blamed what he described as poor negotiations by government officials, asking who is winning from the current situation. Meanwhile, the National Gas Company says the decision by Methanex to indefinitely idle its Titan methanol plant came after both parties failed to meet in the middle with regards to gas pricing, and was not as a result of a shortage of gas supply. NGC says the price requested by Methanex was well below the cost of acquiring gas and below the rates charged to other industrial and commercial customers. Nevertheless, the state agency says it is hopeful that a future deal could be possible. And how high would you climb in the name of love? Two people climbed the top of the Empire State Building in New York today, unfurling a banner which read, "When the power of love beats the love of power, the world knows peace." The pair reportedly spent around 10 minutes at the very top of the 1,400-foot-plus landmark before climbing down to a lower platform, where one got down on one knee and proposed. The New York Police Department says both individuals were taken into custody after getting back on the ground. Stories trending locally and all over the Ojo world.
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2: All right.
0: Accept out for a couple of minutes just to watch you know, the highlights of the game there. Roses. Got a lot of reggae music playing. I realize that you went into a little zone. Okay. And for those of you wanting to take a up 2-0 in the 75th minute, let's see if they can take it all the way home. Look at Connie Field, so you know that could go. I think that'll be the second African team to qualify, and no Morocco did. Fortunately, Congo couldn't make it this morning, well, this afternoon against England. Even going up 1-0 for a pretty long time in that game. They had England to hang in. England were quite nervy, but they couldn't hold on.

0: 5:41. 41 after 5 p.m. in TNT. 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
2: These are the stories trending at this time on Ojo. The Trinidad and Tobago Police Service says there has been a significant drop in violent crimes in the Northern Division, while also reporting that there are fewer criminal gangs operating in the area. At a police media briefing today, officials reported that murders in the division are currently at 26 for the year, compared to 43 during the same period last year. While cops had 16 gangs on their radar last year, they say that that figure has since been lowered to 11. They credit the statistics to target efforts to weed out gang activity, including creating safe spaces for residents to share information in confidence. A 38-year-old Arima man has appeared before a master of the High Court, charged with the murder of Wilfred Robert Madu, also known as Boyo. Kermark Allen was ordered to return to court on December 14th for a sufficiency hearing. Madu of Valencia was fatally stabbed at a bar in Arima on June 1st and died later that day at the Eric Williams Medical Sciences Complex. Also, the National Gas Company has issued a public statement on Methanex's decision to indefinitely idle its Titan methanol plant, saying the decision was driven by gas price concerns and not a shortage of gas supply. NGC says the price request by Methanex was well below the cost of acquiring gas and below the rates charged to other industrial and commercial customers, making it untenable. And Barbados is set to appoint its first ever female police commissioner. Deputy Commissioner Sonia Irene Boyce will assume the top cop post this Friday. After 40 years of service in the Royal Barbados Police Force, she succeeds outgoing Commissioner Richard Boyce, having emerged as the top candidate in a selection process, which included consultations with Prime Minister Mia Mottley. And those are the stories trending at this time. On Ojo, we'll be right back.
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0: Fox, blessed evenings. 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
3: My husband, she never stay.
0: Oh, go free. 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
0: Brother himself, Gio. 69, Chucky Rayman.

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1: Not everybody clapping at your winnings.
0: Well, Baba Tun
1: means that it means good for you.
0: Alright.
1: There are some bunks, man.
2: It's a problem, get you down.
1: There are some people, ladies and gentlemen. Please, I beg you, keep your problems to yourself. And the best thing of all, you see the little blessings coming your way? Stop telling your friends what's supposed to pass your way. What's supposed to come your way? All the blessings that you're talking about, you see some of them? Okay?
0: Baba Tunde have a message for you, you see? All right.

0: no, no one see her rise at all.
1: Yes, just like a rubbish bag of again.
0: Some of them still making more than me and you. Yet they don't even see her take that first step up. Alright, just see some.

Somebody, turn it up loud. Starbright and Chucky Ray-Ban is on Pojo.

I don't have money like some, but I just always help who I can help with the little that I have. You understand? Learn from morals and values, Chucky. But some people, ladies and gentlemen,

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wife up your eyes. Yeah, really wanna put like a mess relationship right now, no?

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1: 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Ojo 961. 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
3: 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Ojo 961.
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0: always love. 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What area? What place?
2: 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Sure. Because I believe.

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0: Place was to feed it.
1: No work today, you know that, and
0: from your down.
1: What used to work 5 years ago and it's still not working until

0: 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Only check in one time. Come check it.
1: Two man a bad fire, man a bad blow. We know who

0: 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Create
1: this world.
0: Find my own judge. Sitting down in a
1: forgive them, Lord. Them no longer the power. Some of them are worshiping Marinal.
0: The little knowledge that you understand and know. The morals and the values that you grew up with. Pass it on to my youths today. Pass it on to my youths today. In other words, what a start!
2: I'm saying, take me, Almighty Jah Jah, take me.
0: When you want to connect with the youth, where to start? You know what starts here? Come.

0: As a parent, you doesn't want people to talk bad about your children. Once you hear somebody calling your children dunce, something wrong with your child. When I was going through the struggle to see about them same children. But I turn it back to ask you the question tonight. Since you and your neighbor don't talk, and you just pass your neighbor straight, my question stands to you today as the parent. Is it okay for your children to pass the neighbor straight to? Don't even say good morning, good evening, good night. Is that okay as a parent? All right, secure it, come.
1: Make them secure, and no time for
2: Stop it. Calm down. Tell some boys, yeah. 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
1: Who that say life?

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1: When I see around my place, and you don't know this. I thought it was a gen, not think it was a face. But now them find out, them have got change them dirty ways. Because corruption only evil it.
0: The kind of fire you're burning tonight, bad man.

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